mine hair. Not only up and down, but side to side, mine hair. 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

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That sunset, wow. Well, anyhow, I remember telling Joey, God, you're sweet. Or was it Pete? Well, anyhow, I wonder why I feel so incomplete. Something's missing, Joe. Something's missing.

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I can't recall. Well, anyway,

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Well, kids, these are the words that were written for me in 1999.

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1: Hi, Liza May.
0: Ha! I don't even flinch each time I see a 7-foot drag queen dressed like me.

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I don't forget that when you

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2: Okay.

The great magician plants tomatoes in your forehead. Who harvests pyramids in your...

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It covers me. It will pierce no more.

surprises ahead, but I feel secure and ready. As lovers, we'll contrast their emotions in times of crisis. So am I dealing with my environment. I think the combination of age and a greater coming together is responsible for the speed of the passing time. It's 6 months now, and I can tell you, truthfully, few periods in my life have passed so quickly. I am in excellent physical and emotional health. There are doubtless subtle surprises ahead, but I feel secure and ready. As lovers, we'll contrast their emotions in times of crisis. So am I dealing with my environment in the indifferent brutality, the incessant noise, the experimental chemistry of food, the ravings of lost hysterical men. I can act with clarity and meaning. I think the combination of age and a greater coming together is responsible for the speed of the passing time. It's 6 months now, and I can tell you, truthfully, few periods in my life have passed so quickly. I am in excellent physical and emotional health. There are doubtless subtle surprises ahead, but I feel secure and ready. As lovers, we'll contrast their emotions in times of crisis. So am I dealing with my environment in the indifferent brutality, the incessant noise, the experimental chemistry of food, the ravings of lost hysterical men. I can act with clarity
and the meaning. I am deliberate, sometimes even calculating, seldom employing histrionics, except as a test of the reactions of others. It's 6 months now, and I can tell you, truthfully, few periods in my life have passed so quickly. I am in excellent physical and emotional health. There are doubtless subtle surprises ahead, but I feel secure and ready, as lovers will contrast their emotions in times of crisis. So am I dealing with my environment in the indifferent brutality, the incessant noise, the experimental chemistry of food, the ravings of lost hysterical men. I can act with clarity and meaning. I am deliberate, sometimes even calculating, seldom employing histrionics, except as a test of the reactions of others. I read much, exercise, talk to guards and inmates. I am in excellent physical and emotional health. There are doubtless subtle surprises ahead, but I feel secure and ready, as lovers will contrast their emotions in times of crisis. So am I dealing with my environment in the indifferent brutality, the incessant noise, the experimental chemistry of food, the ravings of lost hysterical men. I can act with clarity and meaning. I am deliberate, sometimes even calculating, seldom employing histrionics, except as a test of the reactions of others. I read much, exercise, talk to guards and inmates, feeling for
the inevitable direction of my life. There are doubtless subtle surprises ahead, but I feel secure and ready. As lovers will contrast their emotions in times of crisis, so am I dealing with my environment. In the indifferent brutality, the incessant noise, the experimental chemistry of food, the ravings of lost hysterical men, I can act with clarity and meaning. I am deliberate, sometimes even calculating, seldom employing histrionics, except as a test of the reactions of others. I read much, exercise, talk to guards and inmates, feeling for the inevitable direction of my life. As lovers will contrast their emotions in times of crisis, so am I dealing with my environment. In the indifferent brutality, the incessant noise, the experimental chemistry of food, the ravings of lost hysterical men, I can act with clarity and meaning. I am deliberate, sometimes even calculating, seldom employing histrionics, except as a test of the reactions of others. I read much, exercise, talk to guards and inmates, feeling for the inevitable direction of my life. In the indifferent brutality, the incessant noise, the experimental chemistry of food, the ravings of lost hysterical men, I can act with clarity and meaning. I am deliberate, sometimes even calculating, seldom employing histrionics, except as a test of the reactions of others. I read much, exercise, talk to guards and inmates, feeling for the inevitable direction of my life. I am deliberate, sometimes even calculating, seldom employing histrionics, except as a test of the reactions of others. I read much, exercise,
talk to guards and inmates. Feeling for the inevitable direction of my life. I read much, exercise, talk to guards and inmates. Feeling for the inevitable direction of my life.

He sleeps, but he's awakened. He sleeps, but he's awakened. He opens his eyes. He sleeps, but he's awakened. He opens his eyes, but he is awakened. He sleeps, but he's awakened. He opens his eyes.